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40 with such shebang. 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Yeah.

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Libby Holman was a sexually fluid blues singer who became famous in the 1920s, and then infamous when she was indicted for her husband's murder. 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

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I'ma have a meeting, sucking toes. 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

102.5 KSFM is sending you to the Who Want the Smoke Tour at the SAP Center in San Jose coming up on November 20th. 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
1: Being in a relationship, whether you're married or living together, I just believe you got to help your person. And I feel like this morning was so difficult with Antonio and Brooke. They got together in high school. You know, he admitted straight up, you know, I was young and I did some things, but we're okay now, right? And all of a sudden, she's going out, she's going to work, she's doing all these things. 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
2: I just want to know, what time you want to meet up?
3: I've told you a billion times I have a boyfriend.
2: But your boyfriend ain't your husband, you know what I'm saying? So if you were talking to me, there must have been an interest.
3: I told you, I gotta go now.
1: Wait, Brooke, don't hang up. So at that moment, you know, Anthony, you pressed her and she was just not biting. And then they started arguing.
4: Why are you doing this, Brooke? To pay me back for what I did?
3: If I wanted to pay you back, I would have a long time ago. I'm going to tell you now. You keep doing this to me, I won't pay you back. I'll just leave. I work all day.

0: I come home, I cook, clean, put the kids to bed, and I get to wake up and do it all over again tomorrow. I can't do this anymore.
1: She's upset, you know, and then he got super defensive.
2: But you've been going out. You've been having fun all the time.
0: Like once a month.
1: Bro.
0: And you freak out then. I need you to step it up around the house and help with the kids. You made those kids too. It's not just my responsibility.
1: Antonio, you said to us that you love your family very much, and that means that you got to contribute as much as you can to help them.
2: I do. I work every day.
0: I work every day too, dude. And you just sit there. It's not fair, and I don't want to do it anymore.
2: So you're just going to go? You're just going to leave me for another man now? Is that it?
0: No, I'm going to leave for me.
1: I don't think she's going to leave. And I think they just got heated. Oh, I can't believe you. You really think they should split?
3: I don't, honestly, there's something about her that irks me. I don't know what it is. But
1: she sounds like me.
3: No, I'm not, she doesn't sound like you. No, that's
1: what is the problem with what she's saying? She said,
3: I just feel like she's like,
1: come home and sit.
3: But he's,
1: saying,
3: he's like, I go to work, I do all these things as well.
1: He doesn't do anything. He said he works. He doesn't do anything. And she's like, okay, cool. I work too. You don't help me around the house. I go out once a month, you freak out.
3: So there's something about her that irks me. I'm sorry.
1: I told you she sounds like me. I want to go to the phones now. Line one, good morning. Welcome to the Dana Cortez Show. What's your name?
4: Chelsea,
1: please speak on this girl.
4: Okay, so my opinion here is the way she automatically like was just being really snappy and rude and all the things she was saying to him, I did not like that at all. But I also did not like the fact that he really has some stuff going on, because back in the day, whenever he did all his stuff, he still has that on his mind. Mm-hmm, and he's thinking mm-hmm. that she's doing all this stuff. And so he's taking that, well, sorry about my language, but he's taking that out on her. And that's not right. That's not fair. And I know how it feels to be doing all this stuff, going to work
1: mm-hmm,
4: and coming
1: mm-hmm.
4: home clean mm-hmm. and doing all this stuff while your man's just sitting there on the couch not doing nothing, and their contribution is just going to work, but you do the same thing.
1: Yes, and your job doesn't end when you get home. And you develop
4: never.
1: Animosity. I think that's why she was snappy. I think that's why she was angry.
3: I think that's what bothered me, is the snappiness and this like
1: she was
3: just so annoyed that she just couldn't even take him anymore.
1: She's annoyed because mm-hmm. this is her life every day. Chelsea, you understand, you start to build up. You love the person, but you're like, how can you be like this? Like, what are you doing? You know, and when he said you go out and she's like, once a month, I'm like, oh my God. And he's freaking out.
4: Once a month is nothing.
1: It's nothing.
4: Like, that's just crazy. Like, my husband and I, we can go do whatever, and there's not any of that extra stuff going on, you know? Like, there's definitely stuff going on both sides, but I don't think she's trying to do anything that he's done before. I just think that he's just acting childish about it and thinking his little job is just going to work and contributing a paycheck, and that's it.
3: Guilt is a very, very strong emotion.
1: Otto, that part right there. Tyler, welcome to the Dana Cortez Show. So, obviously, you have something to contribute to this conversation, sir.
5: Yes, ma'am. So first off, Dana and Otto, I just want to say good morning, y'all.
1: Good morning.
5: Listening and everything. But she just really sounds like she's worked and, you know, to her limit. And the thing is, you know, as a man, you really got to understand and be that, you know, be there for, you know, for her and for your family, you know?
1: It's so simple. And I will admit, she did sound snappy. I'll give you that. She is snappy.
3: She's annoying.
1: She's mad.
3: But I think a lot of the times it turns into, I do this, you do that, you do this, you do that. And then it's like nothing gets resolved. It just becomes that I do more than you do and I deserve, you know, the crown because
1: But you can't say that when you don't do nothing.
3: But he does do something. He goes to work.
1: But she works too.
3: I'm sure he does more than just go to work.
5: It is hard because, you know, work is work. You know, like, no one really likes work. But the thing is, if you have that family, you know, which sounds like they have kids, if y'all have kids, that's not work. That's part of your life, you know? Like, that's all love.
1: Thank you. Tyler, thank you. It's not a job to contribute to your family and your household.
3: I can't imagine that he's just going home and not helping with the kids, just sitting on the couch.
1: Honey, please.
5: I get where he's coming from. You know, it gets tiring. Life is life. But the thing is, if you bring those kids and bring that relationship into this world, you've got to put that work in, too.
1: And Tyler, Otto, to say that is wild, because I recently took video of him vacuuming at our house. Like, I was just there, and you love to vacuum, and I threw it up. My girlfriend, who's 32, her husband's about 34, she sent me a message, and she said, how do you get him to do that? I said, what?
3: Get me.
1: She said, my husband won't do any housework. He won't do anything around the house. That's what I'm talking about here.
3: Why not?
1: because he thinks that all he has to do is go to work.
3: That's his mama's fault.
1: Well, that's Antonio's.

0: mama's fault. 877-730-DCS1. Call us up now. This is a much deeper conversation because I think we were a little heated when we heard the call. Like, Otto was like, you need to leave.
1: She just annoyed
0: me.
1: I'm sorry.
0: This is a family. And he
1: I get it. That is a family. I'm not trying to split them up.
0: He hasn't even wifed her up. They're not even married. We're coming back with this. Call us up.
2: Is it going down in the DM? Find out next.

0: Let's talk about last night's VMAs. Okay, Taylor Swift did win Video of the Year for
1: Fadeophilia.
0: Who did she dedicate it to? One person. Before I tell you who it was, I just got to say I actually enjoyed the VMAs.
1: I'm going to tell you right now, Ray killed it. Lisa killed it. Bruno Mars, he's just Mexican now.
0: Did you see him? He's paisa. Yeah. He had his little hat on and everything. I thought that was hilarious. I don't think it's just that. I thought it was going back from like the classic 90s and early 2000s to newer music. I figured out why. Snoop Dogg produced the show.
1: Oh.
0: I just found that out. You know,
1: was it his idea to give Madonna every award?
0: I have no idea about that. You know, at first I was like, is this too much? And I thought, Madonna's in her, hey, I'm a senorita phase, so she can get away with it. She's like,
1: I mean,
0: that
1: she is an icon. She's a legend. So,
0: honey, baby, there is no other one like Madonna. And like I said, when you get to that senorita phase, you can do whatever the hell you want. Everybody's got to respect you. So shout out to Madonna. She said she slid into Sabrina Carpenter's DMs, which I was like, okay, girl.
1: She needs to slide into a walker because she's looking really, really unstable out there. She looks very unstable on those heels.
0: Who let her walk up that hill by herself?
1: I don't know.
0: I was very upset by that.
1: I was like, if she falls, that's on somebody.
0: All right. Here's who Taylor Swift dedicated her award to.
2: Lastly, but most importantly, I want to thank and dedicate this award to one person without whom just this wouldn't be happening, and that person is the ultimate showgirl, Dolly Parton. Her storytelling was so vivid and so rich. It was like listening to her songs, it's like watching the best music video you have ever seen in your life every single time.
0: I think that's what MTV needs to do. Blend the old and the new. I'm sorry, ridiculousness. It's time for y'all to go. All right, we'll be right back.
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0: 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Traffic.
1: Crash on westbound 50 near 59th Street. Just cleared from lanes to the shoulder. We're still seeing brake lights getting past that. Watch for an animal hazard in lanes in northbound I-5 near El Camino Avenue. And after that, watch for a stall in the center divide at the I-80 interchange. That's traffic. I'm John Yazel.
2: 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But then it rained. And I thought, that feels like a sign. 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
0: 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Traffic.
5: Crash on westbound 50 near 59th Street. Just cleared from lanes to the shoulder. We're still seeing brake lights getting past that. Watch for an animal hazard in lanes in northbound I-5 near El Camino Avenue. And after that, watch for a stall in the center divide at the I-80 interchange. That's traffic. I'm John Yazel.
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3: 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And it makes all the difference.
4: I think there's a lot of people that eat out for the fact that there just isn't somebody in their life that can actually cook. Because I know for me, when I was living by

0: myself, right. I'm an okay cook, but you know, I like good food, and I need
1: you're right.
0: I can only have so many hamburgers and hot dogs.
1: Yeah, I was gonna say the only thing you used to make were
0: burritos. No. I make a good breakfast burrito.
1: Yes, they were really good. Those little papitas that were actually frozen, they were already cooked. I don't know. And hamburger meat and this salsa. And I know it sounds crazy, but they were so good. I used to love your burritos. You need to make some of those. Something else you would make that I thought, okay, toaster strudel.
0: I haven't had a toaster strudel in years.
2: Those hit. Oh.
1: Every morning, you want a toaster strudel?
0: When I live by myself,
1: aunt,
0: I would buy toaster strudels every time I went to the grocery store because that was my thing, because that was what I was going to have for breakfast.
1: That's all he had in the refrigerator. He had the hamburger meat, the toaster strudels, and in the freezer, those little potatoes.
0: It was a simple life before Dana.
2: Dude, every man owes it to himself to live out your childhood dreams. And if a refrigerator full of toaster strudels is what your heart desired, then yeah, dude.
0: And frozen pizzas.
1: Yeah, you did have those.
0: Along with Hot Pockets.
1: What was the brand? Tombstone. Tombstone pizzas. Oh my gosh, yes.
2: Shout out Tombstones for getting everybody through, too. But Automatic, you're very right, though, when sometimes I feel like the cook at my house sucks, so I end up spending more money just, like, throwing the food away or eating it and going, that was horrible. I'm going to go buy more food.
1: I see what you're saying because you didn't do a good job.
0: Well, the cook at your house is you, right?
1: Yeah, exactly.
2: Yes, the cook at my house is me. Yeah. So, yeah, he does suck. but I usually, now I've been doing meal prep lately. And also my biggest thing for it, too, along with saving money, is I'm able to, like, portion my meals out correctly, which has helped with a weight loss journey. And that's kind of the biggest catch-up I've gotten into when it comes to eating out. Because when it comes to eating out, I can tell you guys where to go for the deals, for the lunch deals, dinner deals, week deals, whatever it is you want where it's not expensive. But I do overindulge a little bit.
1: Oh, my gosh.
0: How much do those prep meals cost you?
2: So about between $8 to $12 a
1: meal. But I bet you get a couple of meals from each one.
0: No.
1: Yeah, I don't know. No.
0: Anthony is finishing one of those. Come on.
2: Yeah, I get one. But then also, I don't eat as many as if I was to eat out every day. Like, I'll eat two of those versus if I'm just not having my meal prep, I'm going to eat three meals a day. And that starts to add up really
1: quick. You know what? Now that we don't have any kiddos at the house, it has been a learning curve for me to learn to cook for just me and Otto.
0: I constantly have to remind Dana.
1: Yesterday, I was making red chile. And I almost made like a ton like I would for everybody. And I was like, hold on. And then I got a little upset because it was almost gone. And I'm like, no, don't be mad. That's perfect. That's perfect. You've actually learned how to cook for just us. There's so many leftovers in the fridge. We're doing leftover day to day, sir.
0: That's the one bad thing about having Dana cook all the time is because Dana cooks like there's still six of us in the house.
1: And there's not.
0: And there's not. And then I end up eating for six of us. Because I'm like, oh, I'm a good Catholic boy. I can't leave any food.
1: But it's better than eating out. I'm sorry. I know people sometimes eat out every day and this and that. But we went out. You know, we don't eat out a lot. I cook 90% of the time. Not exaggerating. And Otto last week was like, let's go to lunch. Took me to this great place. I mean, had great reviews.
0: The whole staff looked like they were on Love Island.
1: Seriously. Wonderful place. The food was great. But it was $110 and it was meh.
0: I thought it was good. I liked it.
1: It was so good, Otto, that we got home and you said, what are you making? I'm still hungry. So.
0: Portion control. That's what that was. You go to those fancy places, they give you small portions.
1: All right. Are you cooking more at home and eating out less because of the cost of everything? Hit me up at Dana Cortez on Instagram, at DJ Automatic, at Anthony A. Comedy. Follow all of us. We'll be right back. 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The Dana

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2: Drake remixed Ella Langley's Choosing Texas, and I'm here for it. Oh my gosh, and Don Toliver's on the track.
3: She's from Texas, I could tell by the way she grip on my wood grain.
2: Oh, I love that slow, that DJ screw, like ode to H-Town.
4: For real, though.
2: It sounds really good.
5: Is this really a remix, or is it just a different song where he kind of sampled it?
4: I think it's technically it is a remix, but it's a completely different song.
2: I agree, though, Anthony, on that. It's more of a sample. And Ella Langley co-signed. Anthony, you're the one that told me that you saw them, like a photo of them in the studio or something together.
5: Yeah, they have been producing stuff together, so I think there's more in the vault between these two, and I loved what Drake did with his recent project, but I would also like to hear him put a verse on the original Choosing Texas as well, too. But shout out to Aubrey Graham for giving us some music before we head into the fall time.
2: That would spice up the longest running number one of all time. Yeah. Can you? I mean, that would make it very different. I'm happy with what Drake is doing. I saw a comedian online say that Drake was her escape, was her summertime, was her, hey, I want to have a good time. And I think that's kind of what he's doing. FOMO. Well, how long was FOMO? Like an hour?
4: It was an hour-long surrealist short film.
2: Okay. All right. And I mean, he just showcased different versions of himself, different music he's going to drop. He's going to go on tour.
4: I mean, Drake, for the last year and a half, ever since everything happened with Kendrick, he's really been concentrating on only doing fun stuff. And that was probably my biggest gripe with him, was that he never really said anything with real substance that had anything to do with the actual reality that is going on in the world. And then he went and proved me wrong at the beginning of FOMO.
2: Okay, well, but he did. He has done that, though. Just because he's not screaming, it doesn't mean he's not donating. He's not helping people, speaking out, you know, like he did at the beginning of FOMO, and calling other people out who aren't. But in the end, we're so inundated with that. It's so heavy all the time. It's okay once in a while.
4: It's okay to have some escapism.
2: Yes, and he's going back on tour, too.
6: Obviously, tour is coming, and there's other things on the horizon, some big shows. And
7: hold on, you just said that like that wasn't big news, though. Yeah. You said obviously tour is coming.
6: I mean, but of course, we'll be out, you know, 2027.
2: I would love for Drake to do a 2.5-hour show, hear me out, and do a discography from the beginning, from Best I Ever Had to now.
4: How long does Taylor Swift go on? She goes on for like 3.5 hours.
2: 3.5 hours, yeah. That's what I'm talking about, though. Doing the beginning of Drake, the middle of Drake, and the end of Drake. A storyline. Really have an orchestra out there. Like, do it big.
4: I don't think we're there yet. I think he's just going to celebrate all that Iceman has been, and it, you know, it's one of his greatest albums that he's ever done, and then he's going to have some more songs with FOMO. I think he's going to concentrate on that. But I do think that at some point in his career that we're going to get that.
2: Let me dream, Otto. I would like it to be 2027, okay? All right, we'll be right back. Brought to you by Chick-fil-A.
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1: Now I know how my mom felt when she had an outhouse. We finally have a bathroom here inside the studio. Welcome to the Dana Cortez Show. My name is Dana Cortez.
2: DJ Automatic.
3: I go by Anthony A.
1: No, I've been having to run upstairs to go to the bathroom.
2: The struggle has been real.
1: And my mom, you know, when she was little, my tios, my uncles, and my aunt and her had to go outside to use the bathroom. They had an outhouse. And she said, I would hold it. Like, I was like, the struggle was real.
2: Imagine having to go in December.
1: I don't want to imagine it. So I realize what she went through.
2: Getting all that stare activity in.
1: But I have to tell my mom. I know I understand your pain, Mama. I get it.
3: I don't know if you would open up with that. I don't know about that there, sister. Yeah, you walk from floor to floor in an air-conditioned building. I don't know if you know her exact pain.
1: It's the closest I've come to it.
3: Yeah, that is. You know what? I think you could say I could imagine.
1: I can only imagine what she went through.
2: That's basically camping to you, going to the next floor. So.
1: And you tell me if I'm wrong. I'm not a construction person. I don't work in construction. But how are you not going to do the kitchen and a bathroom first? Those are the things that they do at the Casa House. Why would you wait for the bathrooms last 5 months? I had to go trekking upstairs like my mom did with the outhouse.
2: They said it was because things were on back order.
3: Wait, what does back order have to do with the order in which you attack the
1: building?
3: Thank you. Exactly. Aren't all the supplies on back order?
1: Yes, just order it early.
2: They said they couldn't get the doors. That's what it was.
1: Oh, come on. I would have gone without the doors. You know, I swear I would have. Who cares? Who cares? All right, we do have a call coming in. Hi, Ray. Welcome to the Dana Cortez Show. How are you?
4: Doing well. How about yourself?
1: Doing very well. So good to talk to you. I hear that someone special in your life is having a birthday today.
4: Yeah, my sister is a big listener to your morning show.
1: Yeah.
2: Oh.
4: And so I know she's listening, and I want to wish her a big 53rd happy birthday.
1: Oh. Oh my gosh, Ray, I would love to do that. What's your sister's name?
4: Her name is Norma Linda Ortiz.

0: Sega.
1: Obviously a very incredibly intelligent woman if she's listening to this show.
0: And I'm going to throw this out there. My grandfather's birthday is tomorrow. My sister and my grandpa are 50 years apart. He turns 103 tomorrow.
1: That is wild. Oh, my gosh. 103 years old.
0: Here's a story. About 3 years ago, we threw a family reunion slash birthday party for grandpa. Unfortunately, he did not want to attend because he said too many people.
1: That's how he stayed this old. He stays away from the family that's going to cause all the drama.
0: Well, you know, he felt to realize that he helped create all them people.
1: It's like, I don't need to be around him.
0: You know, so he made a request that he wants to have a pizza birthday party.
1: Oh my gosh. That is the best thing ever. So you're just ordering a bunch of pizzas and you'll have a little family over and that's it.
0: Yes, ma'am.
2: What's your grandpa's name?
0: Erasmo Martinez Sr.
1: Well, happy birthday, Mr. Martinez. All right, what do we have for National Day, Anthony A.?
3: It is National Family Day.
1: Hey, speaking of family, all right, spend time with yours if you're blessed to have them in it. All right, what's next?
3: And we'll wrap up today on National Morning Show Host Day.
1: I think I just said something completely backward, and I'm actually a morning show host. How do I do that? This is my job. This is my job, and I don't even think I made sense. Hey, thank you so much for tuning in and listening. We appreciate it. Your Down in the DM is coming up next.
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1: From the Big O Tires Traffic Center, Sacramento 99 northbound, we have a slow drive to 50 starting at Fruit Ridge Road. Cap City Freeway, no delays eastbound or westbound for your drive. And 5 looks good. And taking a look at the 80, no backups either. I'm Fonseca with your Sacramento traffic.
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0: you missed your down in the DM, here it is.
1: Okay, so in today's Down in the DM, we're going to talk to a man that has a girlfriend who's spending too much time gaming.
2: Oh, what? Mm. It's usually the other way around.
1: Automatic.
3: No, girls are gamers, too. You know, some of them are the best in the world.
2: So, but what's going on with the gamers? Is she talking to guys online or what?
1: So her boyfriend, Todd, that's what he thinks, automatic. Just take him off hold so he can tell us about it. Hi, Todd, are you there?
4: Yeah, hey, I'm here.
1: So what's going on? Like, explain, kind of break it down what's happening with Ryan.
4: Yeah, so I guess, like, the long story short is my girlfriend's addicted to gaming, and mm-hmm. she spends hours and hours, like, playing games online with another man.
1: When you say addicted, that's a strong word. Like, what do you mean exactly?
4: Well, she spends 8 hours a day playing Valorant. She's been playing with this dude for, like, 4 months now.
2: 8 hours a day. Does she have a job? Does she work?
4: Yeah, she does. She works from home, and so she's on her job 8 hours, and then she's playing games 8 hours. She's online 16 hours a day.
3: Well, I mean, that's crazy. She could just be hanging out with her online homies, you know, just gaming. Time flies when you're doing, when you're having fun like that. I end up spending a lot of
4: time. Yeah, that's what I used to think, but she's, like, playing with the same guy all the time. She says they're friends, but when I asked her to see, like, what she, like, talks about on Discord with this guy, she freaked out and she said I was jealous and controlling. And
2: yeah, that's a red flag for sure.
4: Yeah, right? Like, I gave her my phone. I said, like, hey, look, I've got nothing to hide. Like, go through it.

0: wasted when I got home. Oh. And that's when like this whole like phone thing happened.
1: Where does this guy live? Does he live near us?
0: No, she says he lives in Wisconsin. Oh. You know, so they never physically met.
2: Well, there is such a thing as emotional.
3: Hmm.
2: You know, you get emotional attachment with somebody else in a relationship online. If they get too close, it's still another relationship, in my opinion.
3: I don't know, man. Cheating to me is like, it has to be physical. I don't know about
0: it. You can be online with like video and stuff.
2: And not to women, Anthony. I'm going to tell you right now, if automatic starts getting close to somebody else, you could fall in love with another person.
1: Do you think your girl's in love with this dude? What is the guy's name anyways?
0: His name's Greg. I saw his picture. He's not very good looking. But 8 hours a day at a time. I mean, 8 hours. Like, what?
1: That's a long time.
0: Like, it's got me thinking.
2: Yeah, and once a woman falls in love with your mind, she doesn't care what you look like. That's real.
1: And I mean, plus, you know, you all want to make us over anyway. So if you're not a good looking guy, she could probably change him to what she wants.
2: I made you over automatic. You're way better looking now. Ooh.
1: Are you trying to say I'm ugly?
2: No. Okay, let's stay focused. Hold on, Todd. Let's go ahead and call your girl and say that we're with the phone company and we think her phone got hacked.
1: What does that do to prove she's cheating?
2: We can say that we think Greg is trying to fish her bank account info or something.
3: Todd, what's your girl's name? I don't even think about her name. What's her name?
0: It's Riley.
2: It's Riley.
0: I think that phone company idea is like kind of a good one because we have phone and internet.
2: Perfect. Perfect. Okay, so automatic, you call her, you talk about the fishing, ask her how well she knows this guy, Greg, and then just see what happens.
1: So give me her full name so I can sound professional.
2: And a phone number, of course.
1: Yeah.
0: It's Riley. Her number's...
2: Okay, Anthony, go ahead and dial it.
4: Hello?
1: Hi, may I please speak with Riley?
4: Yeah, speaking.
5: Is it going down?
6: Find out next.

0: about to find out.
1: You might have just turned the radio on, and Todd actually hit me up on the direct message via Instagram. This is down in the DM. And his girl, Riley, is playing a lot of games with a guy that he doesn't know. Now, they're not in the same state, but she won't even let her man look at her phone.
2: But she's, like, playing with the same guy all the time. She says they're friends, but when I asked her to see, like, what she, like, talks about, she freaked out. And she said I was jealous and controlling. And
3: yeah, that's a red flag for sure.
2: I gave her my phone. I said, like, hey, look, I've got nothing to hide. Like, go through it, look. And she said she didn't need to because she trusts me. And but she still wouldn't let me see her.
1: I'm not saying you should go creeping through anybody's phone or anything.
3: Nah.
1: But if your partner asks to see it, what's the harm, right?
3: If you don't have anything to hide, there's no worries.
1: But maybe she just wants the privacy, right? She feels disrespected, or it could be going down. Let's find out.
4: Hello?
3: Hi, may I please speak with Riley?
4: Yeah, speaking.
3: Hi, Riley, this is Mike with and we noticed some suspicious activity on your account.
4: Wait, hold on. I'm going to have to pause. I'll call you back in a minute, okay? Okay, yeah. I love you too.
2: Well, who the did you just tell I love you too?
1: Todd, you're not supposed to jump in yet. We haven't even finished this. We haven't even started.
2: I don't care. I heard all I have to hear. Who the did you just say I love you too? Is that Greg? Are you
4: what?
2: On with Greg?
4: What is this?
1: This is a down in the DM call. Your boyfriend Todd is on the phone, and he thinks you're having some kind of online relationship with another man.
2: I heard you.
4: I was talking to my mom.
2: That's total bullshit. You and Greg are messing around. I know it.
4: You were out of control with this jealousy thing, and it's weird.
1: Are you,
4: seriously.
1: But
4: get
1: you,
4: a hold of your...
1: Are you spending 8 hours a day online with this man, though?
4: No, and what I do is none of your business.
1: But we're asking because your man told us to...
3: She's gone. She hung up.
1: You should have let us get further into the call, Todd. Now she knows you're looking for something, and she's going to be mad at you because you tried to trick her.
2: In the 7 years we've been together, she's never ended a phone call with I love you to her mom. They barely even get along. They hardly even talk. I'm positive it was him. I know it was him.
3: Todd, at this point, you got to ask yourself, is this worth it? Because obviously you've already made up your mind. You
1: automatic think 7 years.
3: He obviously thinks she's cheating.
2: Look, she just needs to let me see her phone. Like, that's all. Just like, let me see her phone. And it's over.
5: I don't know, man. I don't see the big thing happening. I don't think there's really anything happening here at all,
2: bro. Well, thanks for nothing.
1: It did not go down in the DM. May I just say, automatic, for someone who I've been married to for over a decade, for you to tell this guy just to give up on a relationship after 7 years because he thinks she's talking to somebody else in Wisconsin?
3: What?
1: Doesn't make any sense to me.
3: It made sense to me because obviously his girl's stepping out on him. You could hear it.
1: Stepping where?
3: You could hear in the background.
1: Computer?
3: She had some kind of gaming system going there. She wasn't talking to her mom.
1: I agree emotional cheating is a thing. I don't agree that you just give up on a relationship that quickly, especially when she hasn't met him. I'm not condoning anything.
5: She
1: but I'm saying they need to talk.
5: About the relationship anymore.
3: Could hear it.
5: And actually, I'm kind of relieved for her because now she could just freely game without that significant other remorse. I hate that part. When you're gaming, you're enjoying a good session with the homies online, and your significant other's like, just like giving that lurking energy, and that's what he was doing.
1: Well,
5: punks like that deserve to be cheated on.
3: Dude, she's having another relationship with another man online.
5: Yeah, who games? They have common interests. I hope they get married.
1: I swear, I was just thinking, how the tables have turned.
5: Some people are the villain and some people are the heroes.
1: Todd.
5: And my man Todd, sorry, bud. Last place, nice guy.
3: I was just saying that to Dan last night.
1: So you did automatic, and I started thinking, you and I have so much in common. We like to do the same things. We like to stream the same shows. Todd and his girl Riley, they don't like gaming together. Maybe if you don't have the same things in common.
3: The relationship's over.
1: Exactly. 877-730-DCS1. Call or text. How much in common do you share with your partner? Really? We'll be right back after this.
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5: From the Big O Tires Traffic Center, taking a look at the cameras. 99 northbound the 50, it's clear for your drive. Cap City Freeway looking westbound and eastbound, no delays. And then 80 westbound from 50 to Davis, no backups either. I'm Fonseca, Sacramento traffic.
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2: Snoop Dogg hosted, but Taylor Swift was a big winner. Let's talk about last night's VMAs. Okay, Taylor Swift did win Video of the Year for
3: Fate she did.
2: Of Ophelia. Who did she dedicate it to? One person. Before I tell you who it was, I just got to say I actually enjoyed the VMAs.
3: I'm going to say right now, Ray killed it. Lisa killed it. Bruno Mars, he's just Mexican now.
2: Did you see him? He's paisa. Yeah. He had his little hat on and everything. I thought that was hilarious. I don't think it's just that. I thought it was going back from like the classic 90s and early 2000s to newer music. I figured out why. Snoop Dogg produced the show.
3: Oh.
2: I just found that out. You know,
3: so was it his idea to give Madonna every award?
2: I have no idea about that. You know, at first I was like, is this too much? And I thought, Madonna's in her, hey, I'm a senorita phase, so she can get away with it. She's like,
3: I mean, she is an icon. She's a legend. So,
2: honey, baby, there is no other one like Madonna. And like I said, when you get to that senorita phase, you can do whatever.

0: the hell you want. Everybody's got to respect you. So shout out to Madonna. She said she slid into Sabrina Carpenter's DMs, which I was like, okay, girl.
1: She needs to slide into a walker because she's looking really, really unstable out there. She looks very unstable in those heels.
0: Who let her walk up that hill by herself?
1: I don't know. Because
0: I was very upset by that.
1: I was like, if she falls, that's on somebody.
0: Shaboozy missed it. I really thought his performance was good. He had Gunna out there. He should have had Big X the plug. That was like
1: that'd have been the Texas connection right there. Oh my gosh.
0: But the Casey Musgraves performance for Dolly Parton. I freaking cried like a baby. I really did. Tyla is one of my favorites. You know, I've seen her in real life. She's just as lovely. She looked beautiful last night, but she missed it with that dress. I don't know what that was. I swear, it came from Rue. Rue 21. Ladies, if you're of a certain age, you know what I'm talking about. Okay, listen, what was your favorite part of the VMAs? I think watching the entire Nirvana band go up there.
1: Oh, that was amazing, yeah. Look, and just that tribute they did to Kurt Cobain, he deserved every single bit of that.
0: All the kids love the 90s, right, in the early 2000s? We lived it. You're welcome. You're welcome. All right, here's who Taylor Swift dedicated her award to.
2: Lastly, but most importantly, I want to thank and dedicate this award to one person without whom just this wouldn't be happening, and that person is the ultimate showgirl, Dolly Parton. Her storytelling was so vivid and so rich. It was like listening to her songs, it's like watching the best music video you have ever seen in your life every single time. You hear what she has written. And she handled this thing with such grace and joy and love and gratitude for the fact that she got to do this. And everything that happened in her life or her career, she channeled back into love and gratitude and appreciation for her fans. I am lucky I got to be one of them, and I will always be one of them.
0: Oh my gosh, Dolly Parton, you had Chuck D from Public Enemy talking about him. And then you had Taylor Swift. That's the kind of woman she was. She just left such a lovely impression on everyone in this world. I think that's what MTV needs to do. Blend the old and the new. I'm sorry, ridiculousness. It's time for y'all to go. All right, we'll be right back.
3: Okay, ready?
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2: Barbie just released a limited edition doll. It's a Dia de los Muertos theme for Hispanic Heritage Month. She's so beautiful. She's so intricate. I think it's a lovely representation of what Dia de los Muertos is, a huge celebration. It's a three-day celebration honoring your loved ones who've passed into the next world, the world beyond.
3: Plus, it's Hispanic Heritage Month.
2: Yeah, that's what I started out with.
3: Yeah.
2: And Ken is also made up, too.
3: Oh, he is?
2: You can get Barbie and Ken. Yeah.
4: Shout out Ken.
2: Right?
4: Ken's been beating allegations since he's been out, you know? So shout out to Ken, my dog, dude.
2: Poor Ken.
4: Doing it all for, you know, he's the original metrosexual.
3: Yes, he was.
2: Yes, he is.
3: Remember that term?
2: Yeah.
3: What happened to that term?
2: I don't know.
4: Nah,
2: but you're right. Ken was metro before we even knew what that was.
4: And honestly, metrosexual is nothing more than men who take care of their hygiene. It's really...
2: Men who smell good and have nice nails.
3: Get haircuts.
2: That's all it is. Yeah, that's all it is. Iron their clothes. For me, Barbie means so much. She was the first independent woman. You know, she was way more independent, way before Destiny's Child told us about it. And my friend Darla had the best Barbie dream house.
5: Barbie! I just moved into my newest, biggest dream house ever.
6: Ever!
5: It's huge. Three floors!
2: I loved the Barbie dream house. I would go to Darla's and I would play with it. And she would be like, Dana, come over here. I was like, nah, I'm going to be over here with your toys. She had Barbie. She had Ken. She had Barbie's little sister, Skipper.
3: She had a little sister?
2: And she had a dog. Somebody's got to remember.
3: She had a dog?
2: You don't remember Barbie's dog?
3: I just remember Ken and Barbie.
4: I remember the convertible, but I don't remember no dog.
2: Yes, she had a Corvette convertible. Well, what was the dog's name? If you can remember, you could call or text us, 877-730-DCS1. It was a golden retriever, I think. Call or text me. I know I'm not crazy. She had a dog. I loved playing with that dog. I would bark and I would move it, put it in the elevator and make it go up and down. It was so fun. The one thing I never got that I've asked for since the day we got married, Otto, is a Snoopy snow cone machine.
7: Is

0: And they don't taste that good because I did have a friend with a Snoopy snow cone machine. It wasn't that great. But I still want one.
1: Why do you want one?
0: Because I want one. Hi, it's the Dana Cortez Show. What's your name?
2: Aiden, stop it.
3: Okay.
0: Hi, good morning. Good morning. Welcome to the Dana Cortez Show. Aiden, behave.
1: Yeah, I was
0: listen
1: say, that
0: to
1: was
0: your
1: on brand
0: mother.
1: For Aiden.
0: Listen to your mother, Aiden. Okay, what is Barbie's dog's name? Or am I crazy? Did she had a dog, right?
2: Let me think.

0: let me think. Oh.
1: Aiden, you don't know the dog's name?
0: I'm thinking.
1: Aiden's like, I just want to be on the radio. Hi, good morning. It's the Dana Cortez Show. What's your name?
2: Adeline.
1: Adeline, what is Barbie's dog's name?
2: Tracy.
1: I don't know. Is it?
3: No. It's Taffy.
1: Oh, okay.
3: According to the Googles. But then she had another dog named Tanner, and then there was Sequin, and there was
1: you
3: DJ.
1: Yeah. I was going to say
3: she's had a lot of dogs.
1: Well, Mihan, do you have a Barbie doll?
2: I used to.
1: She's still around there somewhere. You have to bring her out. Have you seen the movie Toy Story?
2: Yeah.
1: Yeah, don't just throw her up in the attic, girl, okay? Take her out every once in a while.
3: I don't think, no, it's not Tracy. It's Tanner.
1: Oh, it's Tanner?
3: What? And it says Tanner, the pooping golden retriever.
1: Okay, we didn't need all that
3: information. Came out in 2006.
1: No wonder you want to play with it. Want to pick up after a toy dog either. When did that dog come out?
3: 2006.
1: Well, my friend had a dog in her, and it was not 2006.
3: You were not a child in 2006, no.
1: Michael, welcome to the Dana Cortez Show.

0: I have posters. I have the script signed by all the actors and everybody.
1: Ninja Turtles.
2: That is so cool.
1: Teenage Mutant.
2: So you just met him, just randomly met him, and then you told him you're a huge Ninja Turtle fan, and he just started hooking you up with a bunch of memorabilia?
0: Yeah, you know, when they replaced it, he was like, oh, this is my claim to fame, and it was a big turtle poster. I was like, oh, did you do the artwork? And he was like, no, I wrote it.
1: Oh, wow. One time we were in L.A., and we took an Uber, and the guy didn't speak English very well, but he asked Otto, what do you do? And I was like, I'm a DJ. You know, he understood that. He's like, oh, hip hop. And he pulled out a burned CD that he bought at the flea market, and it was Vanilla Ice.
2: Go Ninja, go Ninja, go, go Ninja. And he blasted that the whole way to LAX.
1: And we opened the doors, and I was going crazy, and people were looking at us like, what is going on?
2: I had not heard that song since I was probably 8 years old.
0: No kidding.
1: And obviously, since you love the show, Otto says once in a while, think about that. It makes me so happy.
2: It was amazing.
1: Playing with your toys as an adult. I just read a whole article, a statistic about it. You know, it can make you happy. If you're having a bad day, pull them out. If you still have them.
2: I mean, Jack gave me this transformer that I have behind me, and every time I look at it, it makes me happy.
1: Exactly.
3: I think it works for you in that aspect because it keeps women away from you as a man. It helps protect your peace a little bit when you have your figurines.
1: You know what? Whatever. Anyway, we have your Down in the DM coming up in minutes. Don't move. 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
4: Call, call.

0: for your Down in the DM.
1: Okay, so in today's Down in the DM, we're going to talk to a man that has a girlfriend who's spending too much time gaming.
2: Oh, what? Ooh. It's usually the other way around.
1: Automatic.
3: No, girls are gamers too. You know, some of them are the best in the world.
2: So, but what's going on with the gamers? Is she talking to guys online or what?
1: So her boyfriend, Todd, that's what he thinks. Automatic. Just take him off hold so he can tell us about it. Hi, Todd, are you there?
4: Yeah, hey, I'm here.
1: So what's going on? Like, explain, kind of break it down, what's happening with Ryan.
4: Yeah, so I guess, like, the long story short is my girlfriend's addicted to gaming, and mm-hmm. she spends hours and hours, like, playing games online with another man.
1: When you say addicted, that's a strong word. Like, what do you mean exactly?
4: Well, she spends 8 hours a day playing Valorant. She's been playing with this dude for, like, 4 months now.
2: 8 hours a day. Does she have a job? Does she work?
4: Yeah, she does. She works from home, and so she's on her job 8 hours, and then she's playing games 8 hours. She's online 16 hours a day.
3: Well, I mean, she could just be hanging out with her online homies, you know, just gaming. Time flies when you're having fun like that. I end up spending a lot of time.
4: Yeah, that's what I used to think, but she's, like, playing with the same guy all the time. She says they're friends, but when I asked her to see, like, what she, like, talks about on Discord with this guy, she freaked out and she said I was jealous and controlling. And
2: yeah, that's a red flag for sure.
4: Yeah, right? Like, I gave her my phone. I said, like, hey, look, I've got nothing to hide. Like, go through it, look. And she said she didn't need to because she trusts me. And but she still wouldn't let me see her.
3: Yeah, I don't know, brother. Now that you're talking about it, it does sound kind of sketch. I mean, like, two questions. Do you guys live together? And how long have you guys been together, actually?

0: So we've been together 7 years, and we've lived together for 4 years.
1: That's a long-term relationship, and I kind of understand what she's saying about trust, but not making you feel uncomfortable with the situation is what worries me, because if Automatic wants to see anything, I'm going to show him. Not that you would ask me.
2: No.
1: But still, there is that trust issue.
0: Yeah, like the other night, like she was online with this guy for like 8 hours, and I got home and she'd been drinking the whole time. She was like wasted when I got home. Oh. And that's when like this whole like phone thing happened.
2: Where does this guy live? Does he live near us?
0: No, she says he lives in Wisconsin. Oh. You know, so they never physically met.
1: Well, there is such a thing as emotional.
3: Hmm.
1: You know, you get emotional attachment with somebody else in a relationship online. If they get too close, it's still another relationship, in my opinion.
3: I don't know, man. Cheating to me is like, it has to be physical. I don't know about
1: not
3: it.
0: You can be online with like video and stuff.
1: And not to women, Anthony. I'm going to tell you right now, if Automatic starts getting close to somebody else, you could fall in love with another person.
2: Do you think your girl's in love with this dude? What is the guy's name anyways?
0: His name's Greg. I saw his picture. He's not very good looking. But 8 hours a day at a time. I mean, 8 hours. Like, what?
2: That's a long time.
0: Just got me thinking.
1: Yeah, and once a woman falls in love with your mind, she doesn't care what you look like. That's real.
2: And I mean, plus, you know, you all want to make us over anyway. So if you're not a good looking guy, she could probably change him to what she wants.
1: I made you over Automatic. You're way better looking now. Ooh.
2: Are you trying to say I'm ugly?
1: No. Okay, let's stay focused. Hold on, Todd. Let's go ahead and call your girl and say that we're with the phone company and we think her phone got hacked.
2: What does that do to prove she's cheating?
1: We can say that we think Greg is trying to fish her bank account info or something.
3: Yo, Todd, what's your girl's name? I don't even think about her name. What's her name?
0: It's Riley.
1: It's Riley.
0: I think that phone company idea is like kind of a good one because we have phone and internet.
1: Perfect. Perfect. Okay, so Automatic, you call her, you talk about the phishing, ask her how well she knows this guy, Greg, and then just see what happens.
2: So give me her full name so I can sound professional.
1: And a phone number, of course.
2: Yeah.
0: It's Riley. Her number's...
1: Okay, Anthony, go ahead and dial it.
4: Hello?
2: Hi, may I please speak with Riley?
4: Yeah, speaking.
5: Is it going down? Find out next.

0: Is it going down in the DM? We're about to find out.
1: You might have just turned the radio on, and Todd actually hit me up on the direct message via Instagram. This is down in the DM. And his girl, Riley, is playing a lot of games with a guy that he doesn't know. Now, they're not in the same state, but she won't even let her man look at her phone.
2: But she's, like, playing with the same guy all the time. She says they're friends, but when I asked her to see, like, what she, like, talks about, she freaked out, and she said I was jealous and controlling. And
3: yeah, that's a red flag for sure.
2: I gave her my phone. I said, like, hey, look, I've got nothing to hide. Like, go through it, look. And she said she didn't need to because she trusts me, and but she still wouldn't let me see her.
1: I'm not saying you should go creeping through anybody's phone or anything.
3: Nah.
1: But if your partner asks to see it, what's the harm, right?
3: If you don't have anything to hide, there's no worries.
1: But maybe she just wants the privacy, right? She feels disrespected, or it could be going down. Let's find out.
4: Hello?
3: Hi, may I please speak with Riley?
4: Yeah, speaking.
3: Hi, Riley. This is Mike with and we noticed some suspicious activity on your account.
4: Wait, hold on. I'm going to have to pause. I'll call you back in a minute. Okay. Yeah. I love you too.
2: Well, who the f*** did you just tell I love you too?
1: Todd, you're not supposed to jump in yet. We haven't even finished this. We haven't even finished
2: the call. I don't care. I heard all I have to hear. Who the f*** did you just say I love you too? Is that Greg? Are you
4: what,
2: up with Greg?
4: What is this?
1: This is a down in the DM call. Your boyfriend Todd is on the phone and he thinks you're having some kind of online relationship with another man.
2: I heard you.
4: I was f***ing talking to my mom.
2: That's total bullshit. You and Greg are messing around. I know it.
4: You were out of control with this jealousy thing, and it's weird.
1: Are
4: seriously.
1: You,
4: but are get you, a hold of your...
1: You spending 8 hours a day online with this man, though? Because
4: No, and what I do is none of your business.
1: But we're asking because your man told us to...
3: She's gone. She hung up.
1: You should have let us get further into the call, Todd. Now she knows you're looking for something, and she's going to be mad at you because you tried to trick her.
2: All right, in the 7 years we've been together, she's never ended a phone call with I love you to her mom. They barely even get along. They hardly even talk. I'm positive it was him. I know it was him.
3: Todd, at this point, you got to ask yourself, is this worth it? Because obviously you've already made up your mind. He obviously thinks she's cheating.
2: Look, she just needs to let me see her phone. Like, that's all. Just like, let me see her phone. And it's over.
5: I don't know, man. I don't see the big thing happening. I don't think there's really anything happening here at all right, bro.
2: Well, thanks for nothing.
1: It did not go down in the DM. May I just say, automatic, for someone who I've been married to for over a decade, for you to tell this guy just to give up on a relationship after 7 years because he thinks she's talking to somebody else in Wisconsin?
3: What?
1: Doesn't make any sense to me.
3: It made sense to me because obviously his girl's stepping out on him. You could hear it.
1: Stepping where?
3: You could hear it in the background.
1: Computer?
3: She had some kind of gaming system going there. She wasn't talking to her mom.
1: I agree emotional cheating is a thing. I don't agree that you just give up on a relationship that quickly, especially when she hasn't met him. I'm not condoning anything.
5: She
1: but I'm saying they need to talk.
5: About the relationship anymore.
3: Could hear it.
5: And actually, I'm kind of relieved for her because now she could just freely game without that significant other remorse. I hate that part. When you're gaming, you're enjoying a good session with the homies online, and your significant other's like, just like giving that lurking energy, and that's what he was doing.
1: Well,
5: punks like that deserve to be cheated on.
3: Dude, she's having another relationship with another man online.
5: Yeah, who games? They have common interests. I hope they get married.
1: I swear, I was just thinking, how the tables have turned.
5: Some people are the villain and some people are the heroes.
1: Todd.
5: And my man Todd, sorry, bud. Last place, nice guy.
3: I was just saying that to Dan last night.
1: So you did automatic, and I started thinking, you and I have so much in common. We like to do the same things. We like to stream the same shows. Todd and his girl Riley, they don't like gaming together. Maybe if you don't have the same things in common.
3: The relationship's over.
1: Exactly. 877-730-DCS1. Call or text. How much in common do you share with your partner? Really. We'll be right back after this.
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0: Do you really need to have a lot in common with your person to make the relationship work? You don't have to like everything, but if you're not interested in anything that they're into, that might not be a good sign. Todd hit me up and he's like, my girlfriend Riley's always gaming, which is kind of a spin for us because it's usually the other way around. He's like, she's talking to somebody, blah, blah, blah. So automatic here, my husband pretended to be a phone rep and it did not go down in the DM.
1: Hi, Riley. This is Mike with Dylan. We noticed some suspicious activity on your account.
2: Wait, hold on. I'm going to have to pause. I'll call you back in a minute. Okay. Okay. Yeah. I love you too.
3: Well, who the did you just tell I love you too?
0: Todd, you're not supposed to jump in yet. We haven't even finished.
3: I don't care. I heard all I have to hear. Who the did you just say I love you too? Is that Greg? Are you
2: what?
3: On with Greg?
2: What is this?
0: So immediately it's weird, like the whole thing. And then they start going back and forth.
2: I was talking to my mom.
3: That's total bullshit.
0: Are you,
3: seriously.
2: But are get you, a hold of your...
0: You spending 8 hours a day online with this man, though? Because that's...
2: No, and what I do is none of your business.
0: We're asking because your man told us to...
1: She's gone. She hung up.
3: All right, in the 7 years we've been together, she's never ended a phone call with I love you to her mom. They barely even get along. They hardly even talk. I know it was him.
0: I don't think these two like each other anymore, and they don't seem to have anything in common. She doesn't know anything about his life. He doesn't know anything about hers.
1: They're roommates.
0: Melissa, welcome to the Dana Cortez Show. Do you have to have something in common with your person in order for the relationship to work?
4: Yes, I believe you do. And I'd like to also say good morning to you guys.
0: Good morning, Melissa.
4: I listen to you guys every morning. I do my routes.
0: Oh, I love you so much.
1: Thank you.
0: Means the world to me. To me, this couple doesn't sound like they like each other anymore.
4: No, you could already tell he's very dissatisfied. So, especially with her gaming, because, well, me being also a gamer girl.
0: Wow.
4: I actually had a 6-year relationship with someone from out of state.
0: What? Online? Because you're gaming online?
4: Online, yes.
0: Okay.
4: And, you know, when you build that love and trust, I guess, with each other,
0: mm-hmm.
4: and you end up doing things for each other. So, like, if we felt uncomfortable with certain people on our, you know, mm-hmm. friends list, you would say, they were gone. No questions asked.
0: Melissa, what game do you play? You're a gamer girl. What game are you into?
4: All kinds, but right now I'm still stuck on Warzone.

0: Okay. All right. Well, I'm asking because, you know, we don't get a lot of ladies who are gaming, but I did see the trend is up 30%.
1: It is.
0: It's, yeah, gamers are definitely
1: in the last
0: into it.
1: Five
0: yeah.
1: years.
0: Hi, Manuel. Welcome to the Dana Cortez Show. I'm sorry you had to hold. My question is, do you have to have things in common with your person in order for the relationship to succeed?
2: The thing is, too, that we learned, we've been together 3 years, but we've known each other way back in the past, like
0: oh, wow.
2: way back in the day.
0: Okay, new love. I love new love. Okay, talk to me.
2: So this is what happened. When we first got together, we just put it on our table straight up. Look, we've been through some bad relationships.
0: Yeah.
2: Not trying to do that anymore. So what we did is decide, you know what? Trust is going to be number one.
0: There you go. Yeah. There you go.
2: So the way we looked at it, you know what? If you have your phone there, if I trust you, I don't need to look at your phone. I don't
0: That's
2: need to
0: right.
2: worry about it.
0: If I'm worried about your phone, there's a problem, right, Manuel? Don't you think?
2: Exactly.
1: At a certain point in my life, I don't want to have to worry about any of those
0: God
1: things.
0: God bless. Exactly.
2: You know, it took me a long time, but eventually the situation I'm in now is perfect. It works for us. I don't question. I don't even know what she makes.
0: Now that's what I like to hear. Stay out of my money. Okay. Now we're going to the phone lines. Maxine, welcome to the Dana Cortez Show. Do you have to have things in common in order for the relationship to work?
3: I think yes, but at the same time, I think she really just doesn't want to be with him.
1: That's what every woman keeps saying. Like, she could hear it. You guys hear something we don't hear.
4: On. Yeah.
3: Yeah, I actually do Twitch streaming, and so there's times where I sit there for hours playing the game.
0: Yeah.
3: And my girlfriend got a little upset about it. She's like, you don't spend time with me, but I compromised with her and, you know, made a tighter schedule to work with her, and she didn't even seem like she was trying to budge.
0: So I think that you are exactly the point I was trying to make. It's compromise that's necessary. You did it because you really do respect and love your partner. I'm just going to tell, I'm going to tell my guy here that his girl don't like him. Riley doesn't like you, Todd. Most successful relationships, it's about compromise, right? It's about, and I don't want to say putting up with, because that's not the right word. If you feel like you're putting up with something, that's not good. You are including their likes in your world because you want to learn more. You want to learn more so you can have conversation about not just the same thing. It can't just be one-sided. Okay, Adriana is also on hold. Adriana, is Riley's reaction to this down in the DM surprising to you?
5: I think she may have been mentally checked out beforehand.
4: Oh.
5: Yeah.
0: She's already gone, huh?
5: She's already gone.
1: You caught that part where she said, let's put it on pause too, right?
5: Yes.
1: You don't tell your mom, let's put it on pause.
0: So you think she was talking to somebody else? She was gaming.
1: She had to have been.
0: But that's beside the point. I think what she's saying right now, it's not even that. I think what Adriana is saying is that she doesn't like him anymore. She doesn't want to be with him anymore.
4: That's a tough spot to
0: be. Have you been there?
5: Have I been? Oh, yes, absolutely.
1: Were you live with somebody and you didn't want to be with them anymore?
5: No. Well, my situation was complicated.
0: What happened?
5: I can't air my situation. No, but in another relationship, I was mentally checked out before, because you express yourself and you let them know your needs. And if your needs are not met, then woman normally checks out mentally before she leaves.
0: And you know, Adriana, once I've checked out mentally, it's a wrap.
1: A woman's done, she is done forever.
0: I really feel that way, 100.
5: Yeah. Same here. Because it's not worth it, especially when you get, as you get older.
0: Mm-hmm. Nobody has time for all that. I don't want to waste time.
5: No, ma'am.
0: I think, honestly, even though it's been 7 years or whatever, it's probably best for them to cut their losses. You know, I never say break up to anybody. I'm not saying that to them. But if you're not happy, what are you doing?
1: When the bad outweighs the good, it's time to go.
0: For sure. All right, taking this to the timeline, at Dana Cortez, at DJ Automatic, at Anthony A. Comedy, and of course, Dana Cortez Show. Back with more right here, coming up. 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
2: 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We have What's Your Sign coming up. 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

0: 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It's time for What's Your Sign?
1: Hello.
0: RJ, welcome. Woo-hoo! Yes, sir.
1: Good morning. Okay.
0: I would like to ask anyone if they'd like a free psychic reading. They can call us, 877-730-DCS1. Mm-hmm. Now, before we get our spiritual forecast for all of us as a collective, you said someone listening really needs to hear a message. What is that, RJ?
1: Today's message from Spirit came to me from a proverb that says, no todo lo que brilla es oro, meaning not everything that's glittering is gold.
0: That's right.
1: And that could be taken in a lot of different ways, but I think Spirit wants this person to know to stop focusing on the potential and start focusing on the reality of everything. Is it worth it? Is it bringing you peace? Is it really feeding you? I feel like it's for somebody struggling in the relationship, and I think they need to ask themselves this and give themselves the honest answer if are you happy or just comfortable, and stop looking for signs and start accepting the facts, because shine might catch your attention, but gold holds value.
0: That really hit me when you asked, are you happy or are you comfortable? Because there is fear in change, RJ, Otto, Anthony, you know this.
1: Yes.
0: When you're in a relationship that you're not happy in, you start to think, well, but what if? But don't you want to be happy? Don't you want to take that chance on yourself? And sometimes I know being alone might be something that you're afraid of, but I promise you, being alone and happy is better than being with somebody and miserable.
2: I feel like I've always had my happiest parts of my life when I was comfortable with being uncomfortable.
0: Challenging yourself. Yeah, when you get too comfortable with something just to be there, it's not a good thing. Now, RJ, what about our spiritual forecast for the week for all of us as a collective?
1: So I think it's going to be a really good week to like tighten things up and be careful with making like impulsive moves.
0: Okay.
1: Look at where your money, time, and energy is leaking out, because I think that's what could be leading people to feel spiritually and emotionally just kind of like exhausted. Mm-hmm. Something that people have been overlooking, I feel like, is going to be more obvious this week. And I think it's also kind of centered around love. But I mean, Thursday we enter into October. So Spirit tells me that the theme for the month is going to be stronger boundaries, making clear decisions, and choosing peace over what's familiar. So anything that's leaving your life, let it go and bless its departure, because something new is coming in. And I also kind of feel like Cancer, Scorpio, Pisces, be really careful with your vehicles this week.
0: Oh my gosh, Cancer, Scorpio, and Pisces. And I wasn't going to say this on the radio, but you warned Otto. You said somebody in a black or an SUV, somebody with a tire, and then his brother called and said, I got a nail in my tire. And Otto was like, oh my gosh. RJ said somebody was going to have something happen. I want to thank you so much, as usual, for coming on
1: every Monday.
0: Once again, that free psychic reading. And it doesn't have to be anything serious, right, RJ? It could just be a fun question.
1: Yeah.
0: Something serious if you want answered.
2: I think most people go to him for love life stuff, though.
0: Why not?
1: I agree.
0: You know, finances or whatever, job. 877-730-DCS1. Follow him on Facebook, RJ's Mystics. He's got a lot of good stuff that he puts up there every day. And sometimes you go live, too, don't you?
1: I do.
0: And you do one-on-one readings as well. So if you want a more personal take with RJ, you can get it. Thank you so much for talking to us.
1: Thank you.
0: And we'll talk to you next Monday. Bye.
1: Bye.
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0: chicken is coming to your cereal bowl. I will let Otto explain everything in food news. Hottest hashtags here on the Dana Cortez Show. I am Dana Cortez.
1: DJ Automatic.
2: I go by Anthony A, a.k.a. the Burnt Tortilla.
0: Even Starbucks cannot buck this economy. They're closing another 250 stores across the U.S.
1: That's like one block.
0: Well, that does affect communities, though. A lot of people work for them. Yeah. You know, a lot of people rely on their insurance.
1: They let go of 900 executives.
0: Yeah, this is a tough economy. And unfortunately, I hate to say it, I think we have another couple of years. Be sure and vote. Otto, what do we have for food news?
1: KFC has made cereal for fried chicken lovers. Who's ready for KFC cereal?
0: Me.
2: Wait.
0: Savory cereal?
1: Yeah, it's actually a limited edition savory cereal that has crunchy little seasoned pieces in there that have the 11 herbs and spices on them.
0: Yeah, and no milk. You put gravy on it.
2: Oh, that's okay. That was what I was wondering about.
0: Come on now. Think about the bottom of the bucket, all that goodness there. Now you're putting it in a bowl.
2: Thank God.
0: God, that's so good.

0: God.
1: I can hear my heart clogging right now.
0: Oh, me too. I love it. All right, what do we have for National Day, Anthony A?
2: It is National Family Day, so shout out to your favorite cousin that you love.
0: Oh, man, think about all the good family. You know, I'm an only child.
1: I have 36 first cousins.
0: Yeah, shout out to all the families, big families. Call your people today. If you're blessed enough to have them in your life still, pick up the phone and say, I love you.
2: And if they're in person, you could drink a beer with them. It's also National Drink Beer Day.
1: Oh, there we go.
0: How many times do we have to talk about beer? Like, I feel like every other week it's some type of IPA and beer and blah. I just cannot.
1: You feel like it's beer propaganda?
0: Here's my thing. I drank beer. I was way too young to be drinking this beer thing in a bong.
1: A
2: beer bong.
0: Well, the bong blew back up. And I was like, ugh. And I still remember the taste of that. And when I smell beer to this day.
1: You need to revisit that.
0: No, when I smell beer, it reminds me. I revisit it every time.
2: She does not need to revisit her beer bong.
0: No.
2: We'll wrap up today on National Good Neighbors Day.
0: Oh, that's a good one right there. Good Neighbors Day. We have a lot of good neighbors where we live right now. They watch out for, you know, anybody doing anything wrong. You want the good old watcher neighbor. You don't want the Karen. Yeah,
1: dude. No, you just want the one that watches the neighborhood, though.
0: Yeah. You definitely want the one that watches the neighborhood.
1: Remember Preston? He was probably the best neighbor I've ever had. We used to live in this apartment, and this guy was a probably 65 to 70-year-old single man that just hung out by himself all the time, and I would go take my dogs down to the dog park at the apartments, and I would just talk to him for like half an hour at a time. He didn't have a lot of friends, but he became a really good friend of mine.
0: I think one of the best parts about Preston is he was just such a character. Anthony, this man had the leg from, what's a Christmas movie? A Christmas Story.
2: No.
0: Remember the leg lamp? He had it in his window.
1: Year round.
0: And the whole house was decorated like a Christmas Story. You'll shoot your eye out, Ralphie.
1: He was a character.
0: He really was. All right, say hi to your neighbors and thank you so much for tuning in. Don't forget about the Dana Cortez Show podcast, free on all platforms. 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
2: Is Drake really dating this goth girl, Pink? TMZ caught up with her, and her answer made me think yes.
3: I felt like a princess. I actually felt like a princess.
4: I know, so the internet wants to know, are you guys like, are you and Drake officially dating?
3: They know, and they're telling me not to say anything, okay? They told me not to say, I can't.
2: See what I'm saying? The whole coy thing, I'm like, okay, it sounds to me like they're going out. They're entangled.
5: Or she knows that the only reason she's getting any attention is because people think that they might be together, and she's not going to give up on that attention just yet.
2: There's too many like photos of them hanging out. It's just weird.
5: And she wasn't in this video.
2: Yes.
6: This is direct direction by OVO marketing campaigns to make sure that she adds to the lure, at least until the house is built.
2: Oh, and they asked her that question.
4: Has Drake been able to, you know, fulfill his promise, buy your mom a house?
3: It's in the works.
4: Oh, okay.
3: It is in the works. I'm excited.
2: Wow, so he's keeping his promise to buy the mom a house. It wasn't just a stunt. I thought for a second it might be a stunt, but then I thought how much money Drake has, and I was like, nah, he's probably going to do it. I think he likes this woman. I believe he likes her. I think it's more than just a stunt. I think when he saw her, if you watch that video, when she walks in, she's a really pretty woman. And she doesn't always dress goth either, by the way. She has other costumes she puts on, but she says that way she can be anonymous out in the real world. She can do whatever she wants to do. People don't recognize her. But if you really look at her, she's so freaking pretty.
5: She is. And when you go further into that interview, she actually starts talking about her family and saying that she's Mexican, and she felt like all Mexican people would want to do this for their moms. And that's the reason why she did it.
2: Yeah, you better say that or your mom's going to be upset if you don't. Hopefully, mom gets that house very soon, and we will let you know when it happens and tell you where you can check it out. We'll be right back after this. Brought to you by Chick-fil-A.
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5: From the Big O Tires Traffic Center, 99 northbound from Mack Road. We still have stop and go traffic to the 50. At 80 westbound from 50 to Davis, flowing there. Cap City Freeway, it's a sluggish drive eastbound and westbound. Fonseca, Sacramento traffic.
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0: about Chris Brown. He is a very diverse artist. He can rap, he can sing, he can dance. I mean, he's probably one of the best performers, period, in the game.
1: I wonder why he never got into acting.
0: You know, I think he's got some attitude issues.
1: He doesn't take direction very well
0: throughout the years, but I love this.

0: supposed to be.
1: Despite his over-the-top antics and, you know, Soulja Boy, he really was one of the leaders when it comes to, you know, changing the way we listen to music, dancing.
2: Oh, he's the leader of YouTube for sure.
1: You think so, Otto? Because, you know, he tries to take credit for that and people make fun of him, but I don't think you have anything to make fun of.
2: I can't remember anybody on YouTube before him.
1: God, this is one of my favorite songs ever. The only thing I remember from YouTube back in the day, and it's still popular today, the most watched videos are cat videos. So, yeah, you're right.

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0: If you missed your down in the DM, here it is.
1: Okay, so in today's down in the DM, we're going to talk to a man that has a girlfriend who's spending too much time gaming.
2: Oh, what? Mm. It's usually the other way around.
1: Automatic.
3: No, girls are gamers too. You know, some of them are the best in the world.
2: So, but what's going on with the gamers? Is she talking to guys online or what?
1: So her boyfriend, Todd, that's what he thinks. Automatic. Just take him off hold so he can tell us about it. Hi, Todd, are you there?
4: Yeah, hey, I'm here.
1: So what's going on? Like, explain, kind of break it down what's happening with Ryan.
4: Yeah, so I guess, like, the long story short is my girlfriend's addicted to gaming, and mm-hmm. she spends hours and hours, like, playing games online with another man.
1: When you say addicted, that's a strong word. Like, what do you mean exactly?
4: Well, she spends 8 hours a day playing Valorant. She's been playing with this dude for, like, 4 months now.
2: 8 hours a day. Does she have a job? Does she work?
4: Yeah, she does. She works from home, and so she's on her job 8 hours, and then she's playing games 8 hours. She's online 16 hours a day.
3: Well, she could just be hanging out with her online homies, you know, just gaming. Time flies when you're having fun like that. I end up spending a lot of time.
4: Yeah, that's what I used to think, but she's, like, playing with the same guy all the time. She says they're friends, but when I asked her to see, like, what she, like, talks about on Discord with this guy, she freaked out and she said I was jealous and controlling. And
2: yeah, that's a red flag for sure.
4: Yeah, right? Like, I gave her my phone. I said, like, hey, look, I've got nothing to hide. Like, go through it, look. And she said she didn't need to because she trusts me. And but she still wouldn't let me see her.
3: Yeah, I don't know, brother. Now that you're talking about it, it does sound kind of sketch. I mean, like, two questions. Do you guys live together? And how long have you guys been together, actually?
4: So we've been together 7 years and we've lived together for 4 years.
1: That's a long-term relationship. And I kind of understand what she's saying about trust, but not making you feel uncomfortable with the situation is what worries me, because if Automatic wants to see anything, I'm going to show him. Not that you would ask me.
2: No.
1: But still, there is that trust issue.
4: Yeah, like the other night, like, she was online with this guy for like 8 hours, and I got home and she'd been drinking the whole time. She was like wasted when I got home. Oh. And that's when, like, this whole, like, phone thing happened.
2: Where does this guy live? Does he live near us?
4: No, she says he lives in Wisconsin.
2: Oh.
4: You know, so they never physically met.
1: Well, there is such a thing.

0: is emotional.
1: Hmm.
0: You know, you get emotional attachment with somebody else in a relationship online. If they get too close, it's still another relationship, in my opinion.
1: I don't know, man. Cheating to me is like, it has to be physical. I don't know about
2: not
1: it.
2: You can be online with like video and stuff.
0: And not to women, Anthony. I'm going to tell you right now, if automatic starts getting close to somebody else, you could fall in love with another person.
3: Do you think your girl's in love with this dude? What is the guy's name anyways?
2: His name's Greg. I saw his picture. He's not very good looking. But 8 hours a day at a time. I mean, 8 hours. Like, what?
3: That's a long time.
2: Like, it got me thinking.
0: Yeah, and once a woman falls in love with your mind, she doesn't care what you look like. That's real.
3: And I mean, plus, you know, you all want to make us over anyway. So if you're not a good looking guy, she could probably change him to what she wants.
0: I made you over automatic. You're way better looking now.
3: Ooh. Are you trying to say I'm ugly?
0: No. Okay, let's stay focused. Hold on, Todd. Let's go to call your girl and say that we're with the phone company and we think her phone got hacked.
3: What does that do to prove she's cheating?
0: We can say that we think Greg is trying to fish her bank account info or something.
1: Todd, what's your girl's name? I don't even think about her name. What's her name?
2: It's Riley.
0: It's Riley.
2: Riley.
0: Yeah.
2: I think that phone company idea is like kind of a good one because we have phone and internet.
0: Perfect. Okay, so automatic, you call her, you talk about the fishing, ask her how well she knows this guy, Greg, and then just see what happens.
3: So give me her full name so I can sound professional.
0: And a phone number, of course.
3: Yeah.
2: It's Riley. Her number is...
0: Okay, Anthony, go ahead and dial it.
4: Hello?
3: Hi, may I please speak with Riley?
4: Yeah, speaking.

0: Is it going down in the DM? We're about to find out.
1: You might have just turned the radio on, and Todd actually hit me up on the direct message via Instagram. This is down in the DM. And his girl, Riley, is playing a lot of games with a guy that he doesn't know. Now, they're not in the same state, but she won't even let her man look at her phone.
2: But she's, like, playing with the same guy all the time. She says they're friends, but when I asked her to see, like, what she, like, talks about, she freaked out, and she said I was jealous and controlling. And
3: yeah, that's a red flag for sure.
2: I gave her my phone. I said, like, hey, look, I've got nothing to hide. Like, go through it, look. And she said she didn't need to because she trusts me, and but she still wouldn't let me see hers.
1: I'm not saying you should go creeping through anybody's phone or anything.
3: Nah.
1: But if your partner asks to see it, what's the harm, right?
3: If you don't have anything to hide, there's no worries.
1: But maybe she just wants the privacy, right? She feels disrespected, or it could be going down. Let's find out.
4: Hello?
3: Hi, may I please speak with Riley?
4: Yeah, speaking.
3: Hi, Riley, this is Mike with and we noticed some suspicious activity on your account.
4: Wait, hold on. I'm going to have to pause. I'll call you back in a minute. Okay, yeah. I love you too.
2: Well, who the did you just tell I love you too?
1: Todd, you're not supposed to jump in yet. We haven't even finished this. We haven't even started.
2: I don't care. I heard all I have to hear. Who the did you just say I love you too? Is that Greg? Are you
4: on
2: with Greg?
4: What is this?
1: This is a down in the DM call. Your boyfriend Todd is on the phone and he thinks you're having some kind of online relationship with another man.
2: What? I heard you.
4: I was talking to my mom.
2: That's total bullshit. You and Greg are messing around. I know it.
4: You were out of control with this jealousy thing and it's weird.
1: Are
4: seriously.
1: You,
4: but are get you, a hold of your...
1: You spending 8 hours a day online with this man, though? Because
4: No, and what I do is none of your business.
1: But we're asking because your man told us to...
3: She's gone. She hung up.
1: You should have let us get further into the call, Todd. Now she knows you're looking for something, and she's going to be mad at you because you tried to trick her.
2: All right, in the 7 years we've been together, she's never ended a phone call with I love you to her mom. They barely even get along. They hardly even talk. I'm positive it was him. I know it was him.
3: Todd, at this point, you got to ask yourself, is this worth it? Because obviously you've already made up your mind.
1: Automatic 7 years.
3: He obviously thinks she's cheating.
2: Look, she just needs to let me see her phone. Like, that's all.

0: call. Just like, let me see your phone, and it's over.
1: I don't know, man. I don't see the big thing happening. I don't think there's really anything happening here at all, bro.
0: Well, thanks for nothing.
2: It did not go down in the DM. May I just say, automatic, for someone who I've been married to for over a decade, for you to tell this guy just to give up on a relationship after 7 years because he thinks she's talking to somebody else in Wisconsin?
3: What?
2: Doesn't make any sense to me.
3: It made sense to me because obviously his girl's stepping out on him. You could hear it.
2: Stepping where?
3: You could hear in the background.
2: Computer?
3: She had some kind of gaming system going there. She wasn't talking to her mom.
2: I agree emotional cheating is a thing. I don't agree that you just give up on a relationship that quickly, especially when she hasn't met him. I'm not condoning anything.
1: She
2: but I'm saying they need to talk.
1: About the relationship anymore.
3: You could hear it.
1: And actually, I'm kind of relieved for her because now she could just freely game without that significant other remorse. I hate that part. When you're gaming, you're enjoying a good sesh with the homies online, and your significant other's like, just like giving that lurking energy, and that's what he was doing.
2: Well,
1: punks
2: problem,
1: like that deserve to be cheated on.
3: Dude, she's having another relationship with another man online.
1: Yeah, who games? They have common interests. I hope they get married.
2: I swear, I was just thinking, how the tables have turned.
1: Some people are the villain and some people are the heroes.
2: Todd.
1: And my man Todd, sorry, bud. Last place, nice guy.
3: I was just saying that to Dan last night.
2: So you did automatic, and I started thinking, you and I have so much in common. We like to do the same things. We like to stream the same shows. Todd and his girl Riley, they don't like gaming together. Maybe if you don't have the same things in common.
3: The relationship's over.
2: Exactly. So do you and your person like everything, or do you at least try to act like you're somewhat interested in what they're into? Because that's what I do with you, Otto. Because I care about you, and I want you to feel like I care about you. So
3: I want you to feel like I care about talking about eyelashes.
2: There you go. Yeah. You see these new eyelashes I got? At Dana Cortez, at DJ Automatic, at Anthony A. Comedy. Of course, Dana Cortez Show on the timeline. Comment there. We'll be right back with more coming up next.
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Shorty was a shebang. 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Yeah.

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2: Snoop Dogg hosted, but Taylor Swift was a big winner. Let's talk about last night's VMAs. Okay, Taylor Swift did win Video of the Year for Fate of Ophelia. Who did she dedicate it to? One person. Before I tell you who it was, I just got to say I actually enjoyed the VMAs.
3: I'm going to tell you right now, Ray killed it. Lisa killed it. Bruno Mars, he's just Mexican now.
2: Did you see him? He's paisa. Yeah. He had his little hat on and everything. I thought that was hilarious. I don't think it's just that. I thought it was going back from like the classic 90s and early 2000s to newer music. I figured out why. Snoop Dogg produced the show.
3: Oh.
2: I just found that out. You know,
3: so was it his idea to give Madonna every award?
2: I have no idea about that. You know, at first I was like, is this too much? And I thought, Madonna's in her, hey, I'm a senorita phase, so she can get away with it. She's like,
3: I mean, she is an icon. She's a legend. So,
2: honey, baby, there is no other one like Madonna. And like I said, when you get to that senorita phase, you can do whatever the hell you want. Everybody's got to respect you. So shout out to Madonna. She said she slid into Sabrina Carpenter's DMs, which I was like, okay, girl.
3: She needs to slide into a walker because she's looking really, really unstable out there. She looks very unstable on those heels.
2: Who let her walk up that hill by herself?
3: I don't know. Because
2: I was very upset by that.
3: I was like, if she falls, that's on somebody.
2: Shaboozy missed it. I really thought his performance was good. He had Gunna out there. He should have had Big X the plug. Ooh, that was like
3: that'd have been the Texas connection right there.
2: Oh my gosh. But the Kacey Musgraves performance for Dolly Parton. I freaking cried like a baby. I really did. Tyla is one of my favorites. You know, I've seen her in real life. She's just as lovely. She looked beautiful last night, but she missed it with that dress. I don't know what that was. I swear, it came from Rue. Rue 21. Ladies, if you're of a certain age, you know what I'm talking about. Okay, listen, what was your favorite part of the VMAs? I think watching the entire Nirvana band go up there.
3: Oh, that was amazing, yeah. Look, and just that tribute they did to Kurt Cobain, he deserved every single bit of that.
2: All the kids love the 90s, right, in the early 2000s? We lived it. You're welcome. You're welcome. All right, here's who Taylor Swift dedicated her award to.
4: Lastly, but most importantly, I want to thank and dedicate this award to one person without whom just this wouldn't be happening. And that person is the ultimate showgirl, Dolly Parton. Her storytelling was so vivid and so rich. It was like listening to her songs, it's like watching the best music video you have ever seen in your life every single time. You hear what she has written. And she handled this thing with such grace and joy and love and gratitude for the fact that she got to do this. And everything that happened in her life or her career, she channeled back into love and gratitude and appreciation for her fans. I am lucky I got to be one of them, and I will always be one of them.
2: Oh my gosh, Dolly Parton. You had Chuck D from Public Enemy talking about him. And then you had Taylor Swift. That's the kind of woman she was. She just left such a lovely impression on everyone in this world. I think that's what MTV needs to do. Blend the old and the new. I'm sorry, ridiculousness. It's time for y'all to go. All right, we'll be right back.
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2: I owe my mother an apology. Earlier, I compared my walking to the bathroom upstairs to her trek to her outhouse when she was little.
3: And just a little bit of a difference.
2: Yeah. Back in my day, so my mama didn't have a bathroom, right? She had an outhouse and she hated it. And she didn't get indoor plumbing or an indoor toilet until she was 14. And so
3: I grew up in the United States.
2: Yeah, I know people are like, yeah, I live in Mexico. And I'm like, no. And she's not that old either. But anyway, I had to walk upstairs for 5 months to the bathroom. And I imagined that was what my mother went through. But no, that's not what she went through. Either way, the bathrooms are back downstairs. And shout out to our new worker here. She does mornings on our sister station because she understood the assignment. She got it. Bathroom etiquette. I went into the bathroom. I was inside the stall. She walks in. She sits, you know, sits down. And she, I could tell she wanted to say something. She didn't.
4: Hold on. Are you guys in the stall together?
2: No. Stall next door.
4: Oh.
3: Wait, there's people who talk to each other from stall to stall?
2: Oh, auto. All the time. I will be there. Somebody will recognize my feet and say, Dana, did you blah, blah, blah? I'm like, no, I'm already.
4: That's what I thought the ladies' bathroom is all about.
2: No, it was a party
4: in the ladies' room.
2: When you meet in the ladies' room, you talk at the sink. You talk. You look good. I love your outfit. Once you get in the stall, it's quiet time.

0: Silence.
1: It's time to do the business.
0: Yeah. Inside the men's room, I am not a big fan of people talking to me either. I don't
1: believe that because you love you chatting.
0: Oh, no. If there's one place I don't want to talk, it's at the urinal.
1: Really?
0: Yeah. It's too close for comfort. And it's just kind of weird at that point. Mm. And so, the other day, I won't say which coworker was here, but they told me that it felt like their entire life story while we were at the urinal. And I just listened. And he didn't take note that I wasn't answering back. He just kept talking.
1: Well, I don't know. Maybe he thought you were just intently, really concerned about his life.
0: That he might have misunderstood.
1: What is it about the talking that bothers you? Because for me, I can't concentrate on what I'm doing.
0: I like the anonymity of going to the bathroom. That's one of the things I liked about the bathroom being upstairs for a little while is because they didn't know what floor you were from. They didn't know who you were.
1: You could do whatever you wanted. Nobody's going to judge you.
0: You can't see your feet in those stalls. In our stalls, you can see them. So yeah. I like the fact that I could kind of hide up there.
2: What was that word, automatic?
1: Anonymity.
0: That word.
1: Yeah.
2: There it is.
1: Remain anonymous in the bathroom. I don't know what we're talking about after that. Let's go back to my mother's outhouse. No, I'm just
2: kidding.
1: Nobody's
2: talking to you in the outhouse.
1: Nobody. She just said it was so scary. I can't imagine even doing that. She said it was dark at night was the worst. You'd have to go outside and walk your way from the house all the way to the outhouse by yourself.
0: And scary. And I've been to that house. That is not a... there's a lot of stickers and cactus and bushes.
1: I'd be so scared. I'm so glad she got her
2: plumbing.
1: Good
2: to know none of us has ever gone camping. That's what I'm...
1: Exactly.
2: Nobody's surviving anything here.
1: Oh, my gosh. 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

with gifts. I'm loving it. So Rod Wave is going to be shutting it down for his Don't Look Down tour at Golden One come Thursday, October 8th. And I got some tickets for you, courtesy of our good friends at J&B Media Service. So tune in for that keyword inside your 3 o'clock hour. But baby, we're back. Hopefully you had a good weekend. I did a lot of sleeping this weekend. Well deserved. And your boy Rick Ross is in some hot water. Now, Rick Ross has been prancing these pretty young girls all around, but there's some allegations coming out from his ex-girl, the one he had recently, about what he did to her. And oh, I'll break it all down. Coming up next, inside your celebrity spill.

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0: real. Madonna last night, you know, I see on social media people didn't like the fact that she owned that building, that she owned the night, but she did. She opened up the show for the first time in 23 years, won 7 awards, including Artist of the Year. And at 68 years old, Madonna was still up there, you know, a little sexy, a little extra, a little dramatic, a little theatrical, and of course, a little bit outrageous, like all of it. But fans loved it. Now, Bruno Mars, he won Best R&B, and fans didn't seem to like that. They felt like Bruno Mars should have been in the pop category. Cardi B and Kehlani got Best Hip Hop, and Bad Bunny, Mr. Benito, got Best Latin. But Madonna, homegirl walked in there like y'all forgot whose show this used to be. And she definitely took over the night. I got the clips on our Instagram so you can check them out for yourself, okay? In other news, Chris Brown and Usher had SoFi Stadium out there in Los Angeles looking like the BET Awards this weekend, okay? Now, Kanye West popped out on Friday night and did the song Runaway. He did all of the lights. He did flashing lights. He did Can't Tell Me Nothing. And people lost it. People lost it. It's almost like Chris Brown was like, you're going to label me the villain? Well, let me bring out another villain. And Saturday night, Snoop Dogg popped out with Chris. Fans lost their damn mind. Robin Thicke wound up joining Usher and Brandy. I love Brandy. She popped out with Usher as well for his segment. But listen, at this point, if you go to this tour and nobody famous pops out, you should be a little offended. That's all I'm going to say. And last but not least, there's some serious allegations coming out about your boy, Rick Ross. Now, Rick Ross's girlfriend, Jasmine Kendrick, is alleging that he physically assaulted her. Now, she posted photos of her injured lip on Instagram and wrote, quote, the day Rick busted my lip and the day I left, end quote. Now, she also said that he saw her as a punching bag. Now, of course, your boy Rick Ross hasn't said anything on social media. There's no public response quite yet. But of course, 50 Cent jumped in the mix and was like, this is not what we do. You do not make jokes when it comes to, you know, domestic violence, and wind up sharing this busted lip photo on his Instagram. But Rick Ross's ex, Tia Kemp. If you know Tia Kemp, you know she's messy. She wound up jumping in and questioning Jasmine's story, which made the whole thing even messier. But this part is a serious part. If somebody's saying that they were hit and posting photos of injuries, that's not the part that I'm going to play with. I'm sorry. Now, I'm not saying that Rick Ross actually 100% did this, because of course there's going to be some investigations going on. But Tia, when something serious like this happens, jumping in a mix to cause some type of distraction or defend your BD because you need your pockets filled is wild to me. So once Rick Ross replies and says anything out there for the world to see, I will definitely keep you up to date. In the meantime, I'll keep you up to date with this story as it continues to roll in. But that, my friend, is your celebrity spill.
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If you had one shot, one opportunity to seize everything you ever wanted in one moment, would you capture it?

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So, you know, if you're that's normally a part of your drive, you might want to go the other way because, honey, sitting in that traffic with that construction will definitely have you speaking in cursive, and we don't want that.

but from the clips that I saw, I thought he was cool. I thought he did well. Like, I'm not sure if people wanted him to, you know, to do like cartwheels. But that's not Snoop Dogg, okay? He opened up the show with a Madonna joke and he kept it laid back and never tried to do way too much. But I mean, if y'all were expecting for him to be bouncing off the walls, I mean, I don't know. You already know that he is a Puff Puff Pass type king, so he might have been super chilling, but check out the recap on our Instagram at 1025KSFM, all right? I do got your Daily Dose coming up next, and after your Daily Dose, want to give you a chance at two tickets for Wide Wave, Don't Look Down Tour at Golden.

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get a bad reputation. But what if this week ends up giving you something that you've been waiting on? Something you've been hoping for? Let's talk about it. I got your Daily Dose coming up next. Face still.

0: Here's your Daily Dose with Tasha Makia. Yeah.
1: I'm loving it. Listen, Monday showed up whether you're ready for it or not, okay? So we might as well make this whole week count. And I'm not talking about running yourself into the ground trying to do everything. Mm-mm. I'm talking about waking up and deciding, okay? I'm talking about bringing something different into this week. You know, a better attitude, more intention, more laughter, more positivity, more confidence. Like, whatever you need more of that's good, get that. Grab that. Hold on to that. Because we spend so much time asking, what is this week gonna bring me? Nah, what are you going to bring into this week? That's how you need to look at it. Because maybe the energy you've been waiting for Monday to give you is waiting for you to stop looking at Mondays like, ugh, another week? So stop walking into a new week asking what kind of week is it gonna be? And walk in and let the week find out what kind of you is gonna be showing up. This week, our motto is no excuses, just solutions. So let's do it.
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doing for October 8th? 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All right, so coming up next, maybe 7 minutes, I'm going to have your keyword. So hang tight.

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4: Jay White, turn me up. Miami. That's all my scammers and my kid money.

Finar B, happy money making Monday. All right, so I do got the news that you can use, your entertainment news, coming up next right here with your celebrity spill. And there's some allegations coming out about your boy Rick Ross. Now, you know, this time you see him prancing these young girls around and things like that. And listen, if that's what he likes, you know, do you. But there's some serious allegations now coming out with pictures provided and all that. So coming up next inside that celebrity spill, I'll break it down for you. Get in the car, seatbelt on.

0: Right.
1: Girl, what I heard, all the rumors are true, yeah.
2: Getting you caught up on the latest gossip.
1: I don't do none of that.
2: It's the Celebrity Spill with Tasha Makia.
0: Now, the VMAs were actually good this year. I gotta say that. I saw a few clips here and there because, you know, your girl was just doing so much trying to get organized at home, but I was trying my best to make sure I keep it locked to the moments that I felt connected to. So, yes, your boy Snoop Dogg was your host of the evening, and the red carpet was definitely giving, okay? There were tributes to George Michael and Dolly Parton,

And let's be real. Madonna last night, you know, I see on social media people didn't like the fact that she owned that building, that she owned the night, but she did. She opened up the show for the first time in 23 years, won 7 awards, including Artist of the Year. And at 68 years old, Madonna was still up there, you know, a little sexy, a little extra, a little dramatic, a little theatrical, and of course, a little bit outrageous, like all of it. But fans loved it. Now, Bruno Mars, he won Best R&B, and fans didn't seem to like that. They felt like Bruno Mars should have been in the pop category. Cardi B and Kehlani got Best Hip Hop, and Bad Bunny, Mr. Benito, got Best Latin. But Madonna, homegirl walked in there like y'all forgot whose show this used to be. And she definitely took over the night. I got the clips on our Instagram so you can check them out for yourself, okay? In other news, Chris Brown and Usher had SoFi Stadium out there in Los Angeles looking like the BET Awards this weekend, okay? Now, Kanye West popped out on Friday night and did the song Runaway. He did all of the lights. He did flashing lights. He did Can't Tell Me Nothing. And people lost it. People lost it. It's almost like Chris Brown was like, you're gonna label me the villain? Well, let me bring out another villain. And Saturday night, Snoop Dogg popped out with Chris. Fans lost their damn mind. Robin Thicke wound up joining Usher and Brandy. I love Brandy. She popped out with Usher as well for his segment. But listen, at this point, if you go to this tour and nobody famous pops out, you should be a little offended. That's all I'm gonna say. And last but not least, there's some serious allegations coming out about your boy, Rick Ross. Now, Rick Ross's girlfriend, Jasmine Kendrick, is alleging that he physically assaulted her. Now, she posted photos of her injured lip on Instagram and wrote, quote, the day Rick busted my lip and the day I left, end quote. Now, she also said that he saw her as a punching bag. Now, of course, your boy Rick Ross hasn't said anything on social media. There's no public response quite yet. But of course, 50 Cent jumped in the mix and was like, this is not what we do. You do not make jokes when it comes to, you know, domestic violence, and wind up sharing this busted lip photo on his Instagram. But Rick Ross's ex, Tia Kemp, if you know Tia Kemp, you know she's messy. She wound up jumping in and questioning Jasmine's story, which made the whole thing even messier. But this part is a serious part. If somebody's saying that they were hit and posting photos of injuries, that's not the part that I'm going to play with. I'm sorry. Now, I'm not saying that Rick Ross actually 100% did this, because of course there's going to be some investigations going on. But Tia, when something serious like this happens, jumping in a mix to cause some type of distraction or defend your BD because you need your pockets filled is wild to me. So once Rick Ross replies and says anything out there for the world to see, I will definitely keep you up to date. In the meantime, I'll keep you up to date with this story as it continues to roll in. But that, my friend, is your Celebrity Spill.

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3: Let's take a look at your

0: back through Sacramento, Cap City Freeway, tough in both directions, and I'm starting to see some slow traffic on 80 eastbound as you make your way towards 65. Earlier crashes contributing to some of that big backup. If you're using 5 south, slow past 80. I'm Tiffany Wittstrom, Sacramento Traffic.
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1: 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Bruno Mars is going to give you a show October 10th, Levy Stadium. I don't know what you're doing. 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Isn't it crazy? It's like you just woke up a few hours ago and got your day going, but I got some good days. So Rod Wave is coming to Golden 1 for October 8th, and I want to give you a chance at two tickets coming up inside your 5 o'clock.

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6: Let's take a look at your ride through Sacramento. Cass City Freeway tough in both directions, and I'm starting to see some slow traffic on 80 eastbound as you make your way towards 65. Earlier crashes contributing to some of that big backup. If you're using 5 South, slow past 80. I'm Tiffany Wittstrom, Sacramento Traffic.
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8: 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We're still talking about all the hilarious behind-the-scenes details from The Office with icons from the show like Rainn Wilson, Greg Daniels, Melora Hardin, and so many more.
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10: This is an important message for all parents of teens. 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That's right. It appears these

0: 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If your teen has been harmed by social media like Instagram, Facebook, Snapchat, TikTok, or YouTube, then you could be eligible for significant compensation. 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